him. I wish I could just insult him in his stupid little rich fucking fuck's face. Fucking fuck. Fuck you!

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It's more than just question those who are absent. It's emergency to those who live without democracy, general. It's an urgent, it's urgent. It's an emergency to speak about those who are absent.

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Believe without democracy in general. It's time to speak at all those who are wrong. It are always wrong. It's important to question those who are absent. Those who believe without democracy in general. It's urgent. It's emergency. It's urgent to speak at all those who are absent. To speak or talk about freedom. Emergency! Time to speak about those who are absent. Emergency! Emergency! Those who speak about generals who are absent, who live without generals.